0: before you go, there's something I want you to have.
1: Oh, it's beautiful. But wait a minute, isn't this...
0: Yeah, yes it is.
1: But I thought the old lady dropped it into the ocean in the air.
0: Well, baby, I went down and...

0: 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Radio Globo.
1: If you don't like something, change it. If you don't like your job, quit. If you don't have

0: I want you, I need you, oh God. I need these beautiful things that I've got.
1: Solo le migliori.
2: Radio Globo.